0: It's the Joel Creasy Show on Nova. I'm nearly out of here, so time for this.
1: Time to read up on all the hot goss in the world of showbiz from an actual scroll delivered straight to Joel's studio.

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1: Let's go to the beach. 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Let's go get a wave. They say what they gonna say. Have a drink. Clink. Found

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Stella Lefty on Nova. She is a total Nepo baby. Her dad founded Groupon, like the multi-billion-dollar international business Groupon. Good song. Great talent. That is called Boston. Thanks so much for listening to Nova. Hope you're having a wonderful Thursday afternoon. Getting ready to drive you home after the 4 o'clock news. Fitzy, Whipper and Kate with those invites to be in Nova's Red Room with Jason Derulo next.

September, head to novafm.com.au and tell us which ones are your faves with Nova Rated. 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

0: Ricky Lee and Tim, it is a Thursday night. We are almost done. Nova Boy Jams in the house in a second. The Matty Rose Show following that. And it's time to meet our next Quick Draw guest.
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2: A huge change for the morning commute. I'll tell you what, this is the place to be. Morning here in Western Sydney.
1: He's a jack of all trades and a master of telling nothing but the truth.
2: Hey, Ricky, wishing you a very happy 20th birthday. Don't quote me. I speak for a living. I don't do the math.
1: Please welcome our mate, Jack Hunt.
3: Yeah. Oh, thank you. A master of nothing, that's what I was waiting for, but nothing but the truth, I'll take it.
4: Well, can I tell you, you've mastered the Channel 9 uniform.
0: I was about to say the same thing.
3: Oh, yes.
0: Describe, do your fit check for everybody listening.
3: Oh, yeah, okay, so I'm in the blue shirt, obviously, representing the Channel 9 blue and the blue jacket.
4: The pant and the
0: RMs. Jeans and the RMs, it has to be RMs.
3: Yes, but Channel 9 reporters have this thing about matching jackets and outfits. Yeah. It has been an issue in the past. So.
4: We also notice always with the female reporters, out there, there is one jacket and it's in several colours that all of the female reporters wear, a little gold silver.
3: It's very versatile.
0: Do you get a clothing allowance?
3: Oh, I get a few jackets a year. Once they're done, you know, giving them out to Tom and all of the team.
0: Now, yesterday we celebrated 70 years of Australian TV and Ricky and I just tennis back and forth our favourite moments. Yeah. Have you got one?
3: Yeah. Look, the thing I love particularly about breakfast TV, the Today Show, we're up so early, 3 o'clock, we're running on caffeine. Sometimes we speak before thinking.
0: Yeah.
3: Plenty of

0: Yeah, Nina Jirachi with her childhood hero, Porter Robinson, WannaCry, is fresh to the Matty Rowe Oz Music Show here at Nova. Nina Jirachi, breakout year, she was doing a back-to-back set with Skrillex the other day, just casually. Hey, how you doing? This is the Matty Rowe Oz Music Show. After 10, we are going to get you across the hottest gigs in your city this weekend. But first, let's do some free Jason Derulo tickets.
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0: We had the incredible Jason Derulo on the show yesterday to talk all about tour, how he stays fit. I even told him about the High Rocks shitter. Things that you didn't think you would bring up with Jason Derulo, but look, it happened. Sorry. Full chat at the podcast now. His Last Dance World Tour kicked off tonight in Brizzy, and we would love to

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0: 11 to 8. Sarah mentioned this in her news yesterday, but Madonna is set to open the MTV Video Music Awards for the first time in 23 years next Sunday. Obviously, that was famous for what?
1: The kiss.
0: The kiss.
1: The big kiss of Britney and Christina, but Christina got left out because no one cared that she kissed Christina. Everyone just talked about her kissing Britney.
0: Are you saying Madonna, Britney and Christina got their freak on?
1: They did. Yes, Tim!
0: Now I've got your attention. Anyway, that is the VMAs next Sunday. Make sure you check it out. She's also the most nominated artist at this year's VMAs.
1: So cool.
0: Crazy. Go, Madonna. More glossies after this. Missy Elliott this morning.